beautiful thing about music, it can definitely feel your voice. I'll do my best to do that for you tonight inside the Quiet Storm. On Hot 105, we are the soul of Miami. I'm AC Shaw. Love going out to Lisa, checked in on our Hot 105 app. Make sure you download it and send me a love note using the open

0: 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Welcome to the Quiet Storm on Hot 105. We are the soul of Miami. Wrapping up our first sexy set of soulful songs, tracks to help you ease out of today's pain, I'm AC Shaw. Another chance at $1,000. That happens tomorrow morning at 8 when Ricky Smiley pays your bills. Definitely can use that, especially with gas prices rising again. But we're not going to focus on that tonight. If you're somebody you're thinking about or would like to give them a goodnight kiss, 888-550-9105. Tell me your name and who would you like to give a goodnight kiss to?
1: I'm Teresa. I'm calling from Sunrise, and I want to send my husband a big kiss, Willie.
0: Mwah. Oh, he felt that one.
1: Okay, thank you.
0: You're kind and you're welcome. Thanks for joining me. Still to come, they'll be performing for the R&B tour, Hard Rock Stadium, December 3rd, 5th, and an added date on the 6th. Chris Breezy and Usher are next as the Quiet Storm continues on Hot 105. We are the soul of Miami.
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0: 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As we take it to my island of Jamaica, Mud Cabra is in the set, along with Avant's duet with Kiki Wyatt. As your Quiet Storm continues on Hot 105, we are the soul of Miami.
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0: Welcome to the Quiet Storm on Highway 5. We are the soul of Miami. Thank you for joining me for another night of romance. I'm AC Sean, slowing it down for you, especially if you're Virgo and celebrating a birthday.
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Hot 105, today's R&B and old school. Ricky Smiley paying your bills with $1,000. Another chance happens tomorrow morning at 8. You're inside the Quiet Storm. I'm AC Shaw. Here's hoping your workday wasn't too stressful. And tonight, we get a chance to clear your mind and get ready for a feel-good type of Friday. I'll be getting you through if you're in Pembroke Pines doing the night shift. I feel your pain. Or you're fighting through traffic headed south to my new residence of Florida City. You know, I'll be so elated when that street widening is complete. I'm ready to wine and dine you for the 10 o'clock hour. Stay with me, if you will, as we take a trip to mid-90s, where Black Street was on the scene. And the Nigerian Queen Tems tell us exactly what she needs. Your Quiet Storm on Hot 105. We are the soul of Miami.

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when that certain type of love finds you falling in it, not away from it. Welcome to The Quiet Storm. If you like it, I love it. I'm AC Shaw on Hot 105 with the DeBarge. This next one's going out to Rebecca, who checked in from Hollywood.

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0: Welcome to Your Quiet Storm on Hot 105. We are the soul of Miami. Hopefully you're feeling good on a Thursday night. The Magic City sounds like this, especially when the sun sets and the moonlight shines the brightest. I'm AC Shaw, wrapping up another sexy set of tunes to ease the pain and lessen the stress, especially if you got that glass of wine by your side. Perfect opportunity to light the incense as we get deeper into the night with more of your requests, including the latest from Chris Brown teaming up with Leon Thomas, the lovely Lauryn Hill, who possibly reunited with the Fugees and working on some music. Yeah, they're inside the next set. As the Quiet Storm continues on Hot 105, we are the soul of Miami.
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1: Katrina.
0: Well, good evening to you, Katrina. What can I do for you tonight, love?
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0: Now, let me ask you this, Katrina. 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
0: Ain't nothing wrong with loving on yourself, because you have to truly love yourself before you can love someone else.
1: So true.
0: Katrina, go ahead and shout out what part of town you're calling from.
1: I'm calling from Plantation, Florida.
0: I got you, baby. How about some Stevie Wonder, a classic of yesteryears? I'm throwing some Tony Braxton, too. And just for you, I'm ready with Levert. As the Quiet Storm continues on Hot 105, we are the soul of Miami.
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1: Hey, hold up a minute. 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

The Quiet Storm on Hot 105, we are the soul of Miami. Miami Gardens, Hialeah, Pembroke Pines, Sunrise. To my folks that checked in from Palm Beach, you are appreciated. Thanks for indulging me for another night of romance through song. I'm AC Shaw. Another chance to get that $1,000 as Ricky Smiley pays your bills for your Feel Good Friday happens tomorrow morning at 8. We're touching the tip of the 11 o'clock hour with romantic songs, including you'll be hearing from the queen of hip-hop soul, the latest from Ella Mai. And this next one is going out to Katrina, who checked in from Plantation. This is your Quiet Storm all through the night on Hot 105.

0: The very essence of the word love, especially when the lights are turned down low, happens in the Magic City at night. Welcome to the Quiet Storm on Hot 105. We are the soul of Miami. I have the pleasure of being with you for another night. I'm AC Shaw. This is our Thursday night together. And to my night shift workers in Plantation, thank you for joining me. My night nurses in Homestead, I understand that you'll be home before you know it and be ready to kickstart your weekend. 888-550-9105, requests, dedications all through the night. And if you can't reach me there, you can definitely send me a love note by downloading our Hot 105 app if you haven't done so and use the open mic feature. Still to come, he'll be in town for the R&B tour, teaming up with Chris Breezy. Usher, it's taking it nice and slow. And we turn the lights down low and remember a beautiful soul. Aaliyah makes her appearance and starts off the next set. As your quiet storm continues on Hot 105, we are the soul of Miami.
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4: 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The soul of Miami.

There's no time like the presence to have your presence felt. Thanks for joining me for another night of love, romance, through song. The Quiet Storm on Hot 105, we are the soul of Miami. Yeah, we're only minutes away from the midnight hour. I'm AC Shaw. What a pleasure it is to have you with me, especially if you checked in already. Miramar, Sunrise, I see you. Welcome to the chat, Florida City. And that's really the South. I should know, as I drive from there. I tell you what, the midnight hour has more of your requests, dedications, and of course, love notes. Do me a favor, send me a love note. Use the open mic feature. You can also do that anytime. Birthday wishes, anniversary wishes, or if you just want to check in and let me know what you got going on tonight, or what you got going on for the weekend. But then again, if you have someone special in your life, what you got planned for them? Your Quiet Storm, all through the night. 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

0: 90s when they was fine. 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Mm. 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
0: 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Start me talking about the 90s fine, boy. I'm obsessed with it.
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4: 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They didn't come to us. They went somewhere else. 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

0: I tell you, it's R&B at Old School, home of the Ricky Smalley Morning Show. It's Mark Young. $1,000 could be yours. It is, it's Friday. Man, we're here. It's, man, the week just went by so quick, didn't it? And I got another $1,000 right here for you waiting. 8 a.m. That's your next chance. Hang close, though. Got all your favorite music on the way. Tevin Campbell, Chingy, and Tyrese, Pull Me Back. That's coming up.
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0: 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It's Mark Young. You know, you can win this money. Ricky Smiley's paying your bills this morning, 8 a.m. That's your next chance to win. 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Jodeci's going to kick it all off with Stay.
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0: 105. Today's R&B and Old School, home of the Ricky Smalley Morning Show. It's Mark Young. $1,000 happens this morning at 8 a.m. A lot of money right there. And, you know, we got a big weekend. The Dolphins take on the Raiders in Las Vegas on Sunday. I know you want to go somewhere and watch the game with your friends. Well, you're going to have some money in your pocket, you know, so you can have some fun, move the way you want to move. And Ricky Smalley will make that happen at 8 a.m. this morning. So just hang out with him so you can get paid. Hopefully you can get this money. And Pharrell and Jay-Z with Frontin', that's on the way, along with Aaliyah, One in a Million. Hang close.
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0: 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It's Mark Young. Your shot at $1,000 happens this morning. Hang close, though. Maxwell, Something Something, and Outkast on the way.
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6: At the end of the day, you had two choices. 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Those your choices. That's the reality. Average person you know got a high car payment. They didn't come to us. They went somewhere else.

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0: Today's R&B and Old School, home of the Ricky Smiley Morning Show. It's Mark Young. $1,000 happens this morning, 8 a.m., just in time for the weekend. Ricky Smiley's paying your bills, and I've got the complete details on that coming up next, along with Akon and Snoop Dogg. I Want to Love You. Also, Destiny's Child. Bills, hang close.
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1: When I'm alone in my room, sometimes I stare at the wall, and in the back of my mind, I hear my conscience call, telling me I need a girl who's as sweet as a dove. 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

0: Friday, it's R&B and Old School, home of the Ricky Smalley Morning Show. It's Mark Young. All this money sitting right here for you. 8 a.m. this morning is your next chance to win $1,000. Ricky Smalley's hooking it up, and I'm hooking up the hits. Yeah, hang close. I've got Usher on the way with Climax and Mark Morrison, Return of the Mac. That's coming up.
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0: and old school. 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Always love hanging out with you, sharing all this great music. 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And get ready, because coming up next, it's Weekday Morning Joy. 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Ricky Smiley comes up at 6, and he's got your chance to win this money at 8, because he's paying your bills with $1,000. 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

0: 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Hope y'all enjoyed that. I got your front page coming up next.
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2: And good morning to you, Ricky. Happy Friday. We made it to the end of the week on this 11th day of September 2026. 19 minutes after 6:19 on Hot 105 and on your Friday morning commute. Looking good out there on the roadways. Have some scattered showers out there on portions of Broward County. Thanks, heading down to Northwest Miami-Dade County, but looking good. 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Mr. Vincent Drake, 83 today. Happy
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0: an hour. What up, Alfredas?
1: What up, Ricky? Okay, so today, of course, we pause to remember September 11th, 2001. 25 years ago today, our country experienced one of the most horrific days in American history. Nearly 3,000 people lost their lives. Families lost mothers, fathers, sons, daughters, husbands, wives, and friends. First responders ran toward danger while everybody else was trying to get away. And 25 years later, we still remember where we were, who we were with, and how we felt when we heard the news, right? Everybody knows. But here's something that's hard to wrap your head around, Ricky. It's now been a quarter of a century since September 11th. And if you're a boomer, a Gen X, or an older millennial, that might not even feel possible. But for younger people, September 11th isn't something they remember. Some of them weren't even born yet. It's like just a history lesson for them. In fact, Ricky, anybody younger than 25 today was either not born or just a baby when it happened. And here's how much the world has changed since then. Think about this, Ricky. The iPod, that didn't come out until November of 2011. Google News, 2001. Google News, that was 2002. MySpace, 2003. Facebook, a year later in 2004. Reddit, a year later, 2005. And Twitter didn't come out until 2006. And your Gmail account, that was 2004. Google Maps and YouTube, 2005. The iPhone that we use every day didn't even come out until 2007. And Android followed in 2008. Remember, Beyonce hadn't even started her solo career yet. And Kanye West hadn't even released his first album, Ricky. TSA did not exist. You didn't need a ticket to get through security. You could bring a full bottle of any and everything you wanted.
2: Yes.
1: Yeah.
0: And your family could walk you
2: to the
0: gate.
2: That's what I missed.
1: Right to the gate. But they are changing that a little bit now. Like, if you have a child, you can walk up to the gate. If you have an older elder, that's starting like this year, this month, actually, I think. So, do you guys remember where you were and what you were doing September 11th when you heard the news?
0: I was supposed to be on a flight to Kansas City. I was performing at a comedy club in Kansas City and missed the flight.
2: Me too.
0: Yeah, missed the flight on the way to my gig.
2: Yeah, I was supposed to be headed to New York, actually.
0: Yeah.
2: Yep.
0: What?
2: Yep, and I changed my flight. I was supposed to be headed to New York to do some work. I was in California.
0: Right.
2: And I was supposed to be headed to New York. I was at one of my friend's house in California, just glued to the TV, like in disbelief. Like, it didn't seem real.
0: And I was sitting there holding my son. My son was only 4 months old. Malik was 4 months old.
2: Wow.
0: And I just remember watching the news all night. The family came over, and we had a prayer vigil at the house. And I just remember being really sad that day.
2: Yeah.
1: It was so sad, y'all. I was doing the news for 97.9 The Beat that morning, and I was watching like, wait, is this real?
2: Right.
0: Oh, yeah, I saw it happening in real time.
1: Yeah.
0: Yeah, when that second plane hit, I saw it.
1: Yeah.
0: And when that second plane hit, I said right then, I said, we are under attack. Yeah. Ain't no way. We are under attack, and I was right. Thank you. Thank you for that, Alfred. We're going to be talking more about it, y'all. More Ricky Smiley Morning Show coming up.
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4: Hey, Ricky, good morning to you. 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Looking good out there. A little bit scattered showers in some portions of the South Florida area, but we're looking good. No major accidents or delays right now. 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Happy birthday to Pork Chops, celebrating a birthday. Also, Sydney Dorsalette, happy birthday, little Sydney. And Mr. Vincent Drake is 83 today. Mr. Drake, happy birthday from Hot 105. Ricky?
0: Man, that's some good traffic right there. Now, what are people talking about in the Magic City, Rodney?
4: Thank you, Ricky. Good morning. And here are your Hot 5 headlines. Statewide prosecutors are looking into Broward County's review of whether the sheriff's office should remain the law enforcement agency at Fort Lauderdale-Hollywood International Airport and Port Everglades. Most, if not all, members of the Broward County Commission were served this past Wednesday and Thursday with subpoenas demanding records related to the county's hiring of the consulting firm Jensen Hughes, the Coral Gables company that was picked in 2025 to advise the county on the pros and cons of cutting ties with the sheriff's office at the airport. The November midterm election is upon us, and one way to get your mail-in ballot is through the Miami-Dade Elections Department. The county has an online portal to request the ballot, and if you need more information, vote by mail at votemiamidade.gov. And if you live in Broward County, you can do the same by emailing votebymailrequest@browardvotes.gov. And for those of you in Palm Beach County, by contacting votepalmbeach.gov. This weekend, the Women of Color Empowerment Institute will host their annual conference and gala. Founder, attorney Bernadette Norris Weeks.
5: September 11th through the 13th here in Fort Lauderdale at the Marriott Harbor Beach Resort and Spa. Our conference starting on September the 11th with a self-care panel hearing from women legislators. On Saturday, September 12th, grounding the moment with immediate past president of the National Link Incorporated, Ethel Isaacs Williams, the Mississippi director of the Southern Poverty Law Center. We have Congresswoman Robin Kelly in the U.S. Senate from Illinois. We have Genesis Robinson, who's the executive director of Equal Ground. Marisol Zenteno, who is the president of the League of Women Voters of Miami. The Future of AI and Medicine with Dr. Letitia Rowe and Dr. Anique Bryant. Dr. DeAngela Burns, author of Made for This. Jackie Wright, global technology expert, the vice president at LinkedIn. Paula Madison, media executive and news industry icon. Leader Richardson, who's a former executive and vice president of content and brand strategy at CBS. The conversation with Vivica A. Fox, facilitated by our own local Constance Jones with NBC6. 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We'll be honoring Judge J. Michelle Child. She was up at the same time that Judge Ketanji Brown Jackson was up to be one of the two women to be considered for the Supreme Court. We'll also have our own Benjamin Crump end on Sunday with the Sisterhood Health and Wellness Breakfast. 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
4: Your Hot 5 weather, thunderstorms expected today with the high around 91. Right now we have clear skies and 79 degrees. 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
12: 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This
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0: All right, man. 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

0: October in London. 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He don't miss, man. It's called Silent Treatment, man. 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
2: Right now, tell people what's going on with South Florida traffic this moment.
6: 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Check it out online. Got an emergency vehicle on the roadways this morning due to a fire. This is 95 Express northbound between Hollywood Boulevard and Sterling Road. Some delays on an approach. And then you'll find more delays once you get past Sheridan Street up to State Road 84 if you're on 95 this morning. Also an accident in Miami-Dade County. Two left lanes. 95 southbound at Northwest 62nd Street. 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Happy birthday going out to Patricia Harmon celebrating a birthday. Also, Anita Kay, happy birthday to you. Pork Chop, that's the name. Happy birthday, Pork Chop. And Sydney Dorsalette celebrating a birthday with Hot 105. And Mr. Vincent Drake is 83 today. 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

0: loud. Too loud.
1: Yes. So that basically means that you need to be quiet and not so loud, or just simply keeping something on the low. So for example, if Tay tells me she has a new boo, but she doesn't want people to know, I would tell her that girl, you need to be quiet on the creek.
2: That's cute.
0: Right. Or if Tutu tells me she's going on like a secret trip, but she's calling in for sick for work, I'm going to be like, I'm going to have to keep it quiet on the creek. Yes. I know the tea, but I'm keeping it quiet on the creek.
3: That sounds so dishonest. That sounds so dishonest. So deceptive.
0: Okay, so we have another term. So the term is overly. I'm sure y'all heard overly.
1: Overly.
0: You're right. So that basically means like something's just a lot. A lot's going on. You're doing too much or it's not needed. So a common phrase with overly right now is overly going, which is... That basically means you're easy.
1: You're doing too much.
0: You're kind of like, fast. You're thirsty. Like, you're overly going.
1: So somebody be like, you overly thirsty. You be like, girl, just calm down.
0: Yeah.
1: You doing too much. Like, somebody be like, oh, yeah, I like this guy. And he did it. No, girl, you overly.
3: So that'd be like we were saying, you hiding the tail.
2: I never said that. I don't know where that came from.
4: I never heard that. Or you fast.
3: Yeah, you fast.
4: Hold on. You talking like an elder.
3: Or, you explain.
1: Or if somebody's overly focused, that means they're very locked in on something almost too much. So if you hear quiet on the creek or overly, act like you just know what's going on, basically, okay?
0: Use that with your kids.
4: Overly is more so negative, kind of?
1: Kind of like. Okay.
0: Yeah, it depends. Yeah.
3: Is it like doing too much?
1: And make sure that you guys use those words. You could go ahead and follow me on Instagram at tutubaby, T-U-T-U-B-A-Y-B-E-E.
0: And I'm Taylor. You can follow me on Instagram at oktay.underscore.
1: And that's it for Clocking.
3: Get out of here. Go change y'all pull up.
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7: 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How's our traffic situation in the 305 and 954?
8: Hey, Ricky, good morning to you. 736 on Hot 105, 24 minutes away from 8 o'clock. Friday, the end of the work week on this 11th day of September 2026. On the roadways, an accident. Three lanes are blocked. 95 southbound right at 62nd Street. Delays going back up to Northwest 125th Street. And we also have a vehicle fire, 95 Express northbound between Hollywood Boulevard and Sterling Road. That is impacting traffic there. Just a little bit after Sterling Road. I'm going to find traffic sponsored by the Crohn's and Colitis Foundation. 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Happy birthday, Pork Chop. Also celebrating birthday, Sydney Dora Select. Celebrating a birthday, Anita Kay. And also Tavarius Lewis. Tavarius, happy birthday to you. And also Pork Chop celebrating a birthday, and Mr. Drake, Vincent Drake, 83 today. Ricky?
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9: Hey, good morning to everyone listening here on Hot 105. I'm 7 News anchor Tavarius Jones, and here's what's making headlines on this Friday morning, September 11th. Starting out in Miami-Dade, where family members are now mourning the loss of a young girl who was struck and killed by a hit-and-run driver. This happened just after 8:30 Wednesday night as the 10-year-old girl and her older brother were riding an e-bike along Northwest 7th Avenue near 117th Street in Northwest Miami-Dade. That's where deputies say a driver involved sped off, leaving the two children in the road unresponsive. And now authorities are searching for the person who was behind the wheel. Investigators say the driver was in a silver Nissan Versa hatchback. Meantime, the young girl's brother remains in the hospital this morning. If you know anything about this incident, you're urged to call Miami-Dade Crime Stoppers. In other news this morning, several City of Miami government offices are set to move to a new facility in a couple of years, and some will stay put. Commissioners voting to keep the existing facility on Pan American Drive in Denner Key. The historic property has been home to City Hall for 70 years. Commissioners voting 4-1 to remain in the current location. Meantime, construction of the new City of Miami Administrative Building at Miami Freedom Park is already underway and set to be complete in 2027 or 2028. Also in the news this morning, South Florida is set to host several events today honoring the lives lost during the September 11th terror attacks. Today marks 25 years since the tragedy. In Miami-Dade, county officials will hold their annual remembrance ceremony at Tropical Park. Over in Broward, the County Aviation Department will host a ceremony at the Fort Lauderdale-Hollywood International Airport. For a full list of events today, just head to WSBN.com. I'm Tavares Jones. 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

0: I'm good, man. You don't know there's a weekend warm up mix, man. Of course, hit me up on the gram, JAH Lion Sound.
1: I appreciate you, big dog.
0: My pleasure, man. It done that.
1: Everybody in Cleveland, y'all make sure y'all get y'all tickets for tonight. Like Dr. Carter, you said tonight. 216. We in the building, Cleveland. Oh my God, I'm so excited. I'm performing at the Playhouse Square. So make sure y'all get y'all tickets. And tomorrow night I'm performing in the Motor City Casino. So y'all make sure y'all get y'all tickets. Playhouse Square, man. We're gonna have so much fun tonight. Thank you, Ja.
0: My pleasure, man, for sure.
1: Yes, sir. Black Tony, what's up?
2: Hey, what's up, Ricky? What's up? I'm excited too. I'm excited for you.
1: Lord.
2: I'm excited for you. I like how you do that right there. I'm excited about Cleveland. I'm excited. This gonna make more sense than you even know, dog. I'm so glad the God will show you examples to be an example, and you have done that diligently. I notice how you announcing these shows, which leads me to the let you all know I'm tired of these excuses, and just like you telling people you will be somewhere at these different cities, I'm putting in my 2 weeks notice right now. I'm tired of this.
3: Oh, no.
1: What you tired of?
2: No, wait a minute. It ain't my 2 weeks notice to quit. It's I'm doing like you do with a 2 weeks notice to let y'all know when I'll be there. I mean, that's...
1: Wait a minute. Wait a second, Rock.
4: He giving us his 2 weeks notice of when he going to come to work.
2: Yes, because these jobs require you to prepare them of your exit, and I'm letting y'all know when I'll be there. Man, I got to come in. I need 2 weeks to get ready. You know, I ain't used to coming up in there. Man, what if I have an attack because I can't find nowhere to park? Do you know I need to practice a couple of times, and then I can understand that just because you ain't found nowhere to park, don't go home. Keep circling. I need to know how to grab the door to come in. I don't even know.
1: You need to know how to do what, Darius?
2: I need to know how to grab the door. You know, because you ever walked up to a business and grabbed the door that was locked and said, hell no, I need to know. Grab the other door.
1: Right.
2: I need to know, and I need time to reboot. And I think other listeners, we can be more efficient if we had a time to re-prepare. Because these jobs, we're going to get lost by these robots. Because you have you see the apps on the phone? You got to update these apps so they can run efficient.
4: Makes so much sense.
2: Yeah. And so people
1: basically you're putting in a two-week notice that you're coming to work. You're not coming today.
2: Let me tell you, everybody needs to do that. But when I tell you, when I do show up, it ain't going to be zero problem. And we need to count this
1: down. Hey, Darius, guess what, Darius?
2: What's that?
1: Y'all checks up here.
4: Yeah.
2: So let me tell you something about adjusting to life's challenges.
1: Yeah.
2: So they up there right now?
4: Yeah.
1: Yeah.
2: So today I'm finna learn how to get my check. So I'll be up there. Just give me a minute. I'll be up there. I'll talk to you.
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6: 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We got some closures due to a vehicle fire in Broward County. This is 95 Express, northbound between Hollywood Boulevard and Sterling. That vehicle fired a little bit after Sterling Road there, so slow on that approach. And in Miami-Dade County, got three left lanes blocked, 95 southbound and Northwest 62nd Street. Delays going back to Northwest 125th Street as well. 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
1: Hey, appreciate it, Ronnie. 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
6: Thank you. you, Whitney. Good morning. And here are your 105 headlines. It was on this date in 2001 that America was attacked at the World Trade Center in New York City and the Pentagon in Virginia. And another attack in Shanksville, Pennsylvania, taking place this morning, a commemoration in the seat of Miramar, Mayor Wayne Messam.
3: Annual 9/11 memorial event. It's amazing. It's been 25 years since our nation was attacked. And the city of Miramar, we've built a state-of-the-art 9/11 and Veterans Memorial at the front door of the Miramar Regional Park. We actually have two relics from the World Trade Center, two I-beams from that wreckage that's at the center of that memorial. September 11th at 8 o'clock a.m. we'll start while honoring those lives that were lost, as well as to celebrate our first responders that continue to protect our community every day. In fact, we have many families right here in South Florida that has a direct connection. We have residents in the city of Miramar and neighboring communities that was actually in the Trade Center or have a loved one that either perished or escaped from that tragedy. So we're inviting everyone to join us on September 11th at 8 a.m. at the Miramar Regional Park, just a mile west of I-75 and the Miramar Parkway interchange.
6: And that event starts in just a few minutes at 8 a.m. And as a matter of fact, the mastermind of the 9/11 attacks, Khalid Sheikh Mohammed, has yet to be tried for that case. He's currently being held at a military jail in Cuba, and a trial date is set for 2028. South Florida, we're saying goodbye to one of our matriarchs, E. Pearl Maloney, an extraordinary woman. Her viewing will be today at the Mizell Kirks Funeral Home, 5 p.m. to 8 p.m. in Fort Lauderdale, and a homegoing celebration on Saturday at 12 noon at the New Mount Olive Baptist Church in Fort Lauderdale. An extraordinary woman. I'm going to miss you. E. Pearl Maloney. Also on Saturday, Floyd T. Johnson, trailblazing public servant who served as the Broward County Administrator, City Manager, member of the Pride of the Elks Fort Lauderdale, and founder of the National Forum of Black Public Administrators, an organization that is still vibrant today. A tribute service will be Saturday, 10 a.m. to 12 noon at the Broward County Main Library, 100 South Andrews Avenue in Fort Lauderdale. Our condolences to the family of E. Pearl Maloney and Floyd T. Johnson. Your 105 weather, thunderstorms expected today with a high around 91. Right now, cloudy skies and 81 degrees. 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
1: 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Oh, my God. Beyonce may have to do some extra time, honey. 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

0: top of the hour, that morning dew, Beyonce, Jay-Z. I love that doggone Sheck West Mo Bamba sample they got in that bad boy.
1: Oh, yeah.
0: Come on, man. Alfredo, what you got coming up next?
2: Hey, coming up in What's Trending, the little inconveniences that make us way more mad than they should. What's yours? 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The everyday inconveniences that unite us all. 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
1: Let's get the latest on traffic now with Rodney. Good morning.
3: Hey, Ricky. Good morning to you live from Hot 5 Traffic Studio and University Johns. Got some scattered showers out there on your morning commute. Please be careful. We do have an accident down south. This is the Florida Turnpike southbound right at Eureka Drive in Richmond Heights. Other than that, no accidents, but a little slow out there in your morning commute because of the rain. Oh, Ricky Smiley pays your bills. The key word is stash. You got about 12 more minutes, to enter the contest. 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Also, Ashley Edwards celebrating a birthday with Hot 105. Tavarius Lewis, happy birthday to you. Patricia Harmon, Anita Kay, and Pork Chop, as well as Sydney Dorsalette celebrating a birthday. And Mr. Vincent Drake is celebrating his 83rd birthday. 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Shouts out to all the crossing guards out there getting wet. Good morning, crossing.
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2: You ever watch somebody on TV and think, okay, I could actually be friends with her. She's cool. That's what happens when you watch The Tamron Hall Show. And I'm not just saying that because I actually am friends with her, although that is a pretty big flex. But listen, you watch Tamron and instantly you're part of the Tam fam. 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She gets the best guests, asks the best questions, and we're all sitting at home like, thank you. I was wondering that too, because Tamron knows that conversation creates connection. It creates community and sometimes a little bit of inspiration. See, Tamron genuinely wants to know the story, the why, the how, the what happened next. And she's also kind. She's fun. And she makes people feel important because she believes they are. That's why I'm tuning in every single weekday. I know I'm going to learn. I'm going to laugh, maybe even cry, but I'm definitely leaving with something I did not have when I sat down. 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Jakes and Mrs. Sarita Jakes are going to join her. Yeah, Season 8 is already giving big conversation. Find out where you can watch Tamron Hall every weekday at TamronHallShow.com.
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3: All right, 27 minutes after the hour, y'all. All right, this one is about those little things in life that should not make you as mad as they do, but somehow they do.
6: Yeah, Ricky, so somebody online joked, I'm heading to the inconvenience store. Anybody need anything? And people started listing all the everyday inconveniences they would gladly pay somebody to handle for them.
2: Oh, my gosh, you ain't playing. Like, buying a brand new pair of scissors and realizing you need another pair of scissors just to open that scissor package.
3: Yes. Yeah.
2: Why are scissors packaged like they're Fort Knox? Like, right. What is the deal?
3: You bought the scissors so you can open stuff, but you can't get the scissors.
6: Right.
2: Exactly. And then don't get me started on tape. You lose the end of the tape, and you spend 5 minutes trying to find it. Then when you finally do,
3: man,
2: it shreds into those long, skinny pieces instead of coming off clean.
6: Oh, my God.
7: Now, that will make you throw the whole roll away. Yep. Now, what about this, y'all? Now, it drives me crazy when you buy hot dogs. When do you get 10, but they only sell 8.
3: Ain't that aggravating?
7: That is so crazy. So how do you do that?
3: Yeah. Right. That don't make any sense.
7: Right. Nah, I mean, it's crazy, so there's no purpose.
8: Well, right. Okay, now this shouldn't apply to nobody in here because you're too old to be drinking Capri Sun.
3: No, you're not.
8: When you got a Capri Sun and you're trying to get the straw in, and the older you get, I'm telling you, it get worse because you can't see that little perforation where you both.
3: Man, I'm good at them Capri Suns. Now I got kids, boy. I'm talking about, I get them things on the first try. Man.
8: I can do the juice box, but them Capri Suns.
3: Man, that ain't no joke. I love them little IV bags. IV bags of greatness.
7: Love when it's cold.
3: I mean, we got a whole bunch of them. I keep them at the bottom of the refrigerator, boy.
8: Oh, that's strawberry jam.
6: Good when they cold.
3: Yes, sir.
6: So Tupperware is another one, y'all. You got a cabinet full of containers, and somehow none of them containers match what you're trying to cover up. Now you're looking for the rectangle lid, but all you can do is find the oval lid.
3: And I'm gonna need everybody on this morning show to bring me my stuff back.
2: Right.
3: Bring my damn bowl back. Bring my damn Tupperware top thing. I'm gonna cook for everybody on this show, y'all. Bring my stuff back. Wash
7: it. If you wanted it.
3: Yeah, I want it.
6: Just buy some more. We add that to our collection.
2: Right.
3: No, that ain't right.
6: Because they got lids on them.
3: Now, y'all can keep the spaghetti ones because they got that red stain on them. You got the red. You keep the spaghetti one. When I get y'all the spaghetti in, you keep that one. But you bring the rest of my Tupperware back now. I get mad about this. I'm start making y'all eat. Take the food in y'all hand.
6: Okay. Just one rib.
3: Yeah. So here's the question for y'all this Friday. What's that everyday inconvenience that drives you absolutely crazy? Something that shouldn't be a big deal, but every single time it happens, it gets on your last nerve. Hit us up, 866-9-R-I-C-K-E-Y. What you got, Rocky? What y'all got?
2: What? I love travel mugs because I drink coffee all day. Why? Just like Tupperware lids, I'll put the top on, then I get in the car and realize it's not the right top. Got coffee all over my outfit.
3: That pissed me off.
2: Oh, my gosh.
8: Man, am I the only one that struggle opening the doggone Earl Campbell Hot Link package?
2: So specific.
8: Like, now, for real, man, them packages are hard to open. And potato chip bags sometimes.
2: Yeah, same.
3: You open up the what now?
8: The potato chip bags.
3: What you say for?
8: With the Earl Campbell Hot Link package.
2: That was very specific.
8: Might be a mail law violation.
7: I said it a little too hard, dog.
8: Flag on the play. It's a flag on the play.
7: They make it hard to open them dog on
8: 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We're going to send that one up to the booth.
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8: Dave, is that a...
7: Getting
3: deeper and deeper.
7: Stop talking.
3: You got excited about the Earl
8: Campbell
3: Frank
8: Vindication. Yeah, you
6: overly excited.
8: We got quiet, Rob.
3: Everybody got quiet and started looking right at
8: Earl Campbell.
3: Oh, my God. Y'all hit us up at 866-9-R-I-C-K-E-Y. Let's go to the phone. Good morning.
0: I was driving the other day, and a PT Cruiser turned in front of me, and I don't know why they made me so mad. I was just up there for the rest of the day.
9: My comment is, when you're driving and the car in front of you doesn't see that the light has turned green, and by the time they notice, only one car can get through the red light. Like, what the hell?
10: My name is Triple M. What makes me mad, makes me sad, is entitlement. When people feel like they are entitled to your money, to your time, and when you don't give it to them, they're mad at you and start passing rumors around. That's what makes me mad.
11: When you have when you put a plate of food in the fridge and you come back, you don't find that plate of food. You pissed as hell.
12: Yes, I got two if I can. Listen, this is D-Lo. I live up in Houston. One thing I don't like is if I open a door for somebody and they don't say thank you. Man, the second one is just Houston driving, period, dog. Right. I work on the road, but I hate that I got to work on the road because Houston drivers, they all got their license off simulators, and I can't stand it.
3: Right. Right.
2: Oh, yeah, dude, traffic in Houston is disgusting. It's like they're always working on the roads. They never get done.
3: Man, open the door for the lady. She didn't say thank you. You know, you got to stick that leg out, have to trip up.
2: Thank you.
8: You might be a felony.
2: Come on, Ricky. Can't
3: run that keg up on you. I swear. All right, y'all, Brett, is it something that bothers you?
6: Yeah, like when you go to a public bathroom, like whether you're in the airport and you try to get the tissue out and it's stuck. It's super thin and it's stuck and you got to damn near try to roll with your hands to get the tissue to come down. Right. That gets on my last nerve. Ooh. Yeah.
3: I need for y'all to stop leaving the closing the bathroom door when y'all use the bathroom and y'all go to people's house. Because how did the next person know that somebody's in the bathroom? You leave the bathroom door open. The bathroom door was open when you went to use the bathroom. After you use the bathroom, leave the bathroom door open. Why are you closing the bathroom door?
8: And turn the light back off.
3: Please.
8: If the light was off when you went in there, please. Turn the light off. I'm a big light turner offer.
7: Now, what if they
8: don't like lights on in my house all day? That drives me insane. But
3: you know what really get on my nerve?
2: What?
3: People that can't be on time.
8: Oh, I'm a stickler for it.
3: People that can't be on time, it drives me crazy. It irritates. Then you're coming in with all that talking and manipulating.
6: Explaining.
3: And then texting. If you're supposed to be here at 7 o'clock, don't text me talking about you on 285.
8: Right.
3: Don't text me at 7 o'clock showing me where you are as opposed to you're supposed to be here at 7 o'clock.
8: 5 minutes away.
3: It's so manipulative to
8: me. 5 minutes away.
3: Okay, yeah, I don't need that. I need you to be here on time. All that texting and talking and overcompensating for you not being on time drives me it makes me mad because I feel like you're trying to manipulate me.
8: Yes,
3: if we say 7 o'clock,
7: yeah.
3: I don't need you to text me, don't talk to me, don't bother me, be where you're supposed to be.
8: 6:55 at the latest.
3: 6:55. Yeah. Because early
7: but
3: is
7: if it's traffic or somehow.
3: Leave early.
2: Earlier.
3: What did granddaddy say? What did granddaddy say?
7: Leave
3: early. Give yourself some time.
7: Ricky, go back to the bathroom door. You close the bathroom door after I leave it out because you don't want to smell it. Somebody was in there. You don't want to smell they had a bowel mover.
3: Okay, well, that's different. Turn the fan on, but leave the door cracked. You did it yesterday. It irritated the hell out of me.
7: Well,
3: you stopped by to get some food, and you left. I said, why are you closing the bathroom door? Because so the next person that you...
2: Yeah. But also,
8: no, I'm supposed to do that over there.
2: Yeah, it's bad feng shui to keep the door open.
3: Garrett came over my house. That means you came over my house to do a number two.
8: You're supposed to do that before you get there after you leave.
3: Yeah, I can see if you ate and you sitting around, but you came over there to do this.
7: If you think I'm going to let my stomach bust, honey,
8: wait,
7: a bathroom in there.
3: You did that before you came over there.
7: I was at the mall.
6: I didn't want to go to the door crack because then the smell seep out.
7: And you don't have matches. You need to put matches in your bathroom.
3: Well, you should have went downstairs to the other bathroom like you do. You go downstairs.
7: Yeah, but
8: how many times do you got to go to somebody's house before you feel comfortable enough to do that at their house?
3: If you're a cousin or a relative, you know you can find a little empty bathroom downstairs that don't nobody really using.
8: Right. If you go to somebody's house
3: for
8: the first time.
3: Don't do that by the bathroom, by the kitchen.
6: Right. Ooh, yeah. Right.
3: Don't do it in the powder room.
6: Right.
8: Especially right. Gary Rick. You say his muscles gone?
3: Yeah, Gary can't hold it. Yeah, the muscles gone. The muscles been gone since the 70s. Yeah! More Ricky Smiley Morning Show coming up.
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3: Nope, don't even think about putting that makeup on in the car. I see y'all. Rodney could be talking about you in the next traffic report. Be safe out there, family. Good morning, Rodney. What's going on in those Miami streets?
14: 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Got some emergency vehicles impacting traffic. Hollywood Boulevard, this is westbound between Park Road and Northwest 35th Avenue. And also emergency vehicles in Miami-Dade County. This is the Airport Expressway going westbound right at 42nd Lejeune Road over into the left lane. 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
15: Hey, good morning to everyone listening here on Hot 105. I'm 7 News anchor Tavares Jones, and here's what's making headlines on this Friday morning, September 11th. Starting out in Miami-Dade, where family members are now mourning the loss of a young girl who was struck and killed by a hit-and-run driver. This happened just after 8:30 Wednesday night as the 10-year-old girl and her older brother were riding an e-bike along Northwest 7th Avenue near 117th Street in Northwest Miami-Dade. That's where deputies say a driver involved sped off, leaving the two children in the road unresponsive. And now authorities are searching for the person who was behind the wheel. Investigators say the driver was in a silver Nissan Versa hatchback. Meantime, the young girl's brother remains in the hospital this morning. If you know anything about this incident, you're urged to call Miami-Dade Crime Stoppers. In other news this morning, several City of Miami government offices are set to move to a new facility in a couple of years, and some will stay put. Commissioners voting to keep the existing facility on Pan American Drive in Dinner Key. The historic property has been home to City Hall for 70 years. Commissioners voting 4-1 to remain in the current location. Meantime, construction of the new City of Miami Administrative Building at Miami Freedom Park is already underway and set to be complete in 2027 or 2028. Also in the news this morning, South Florida is set to host several events today honoring the lives lost during the September 11th terror attacks. Today marks 25 years since the tragedy. In Miami-Dade, county officials will hold their annual remembrance ceremony at Tropical Park. Over in Broward, the County Aviation Department will host a ceremony at the Fort Lauderdale Hollywood International Airport. For a full list of events today, just head to WSVN.com. I'm Tavares Jones. That's your 7 News update here on the Ricky Smiley Morning Show on Hot 105. 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
1: 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Good morning.

0: talking about those little things that get on your last nerve, but for somehow everybody do them. From people who stop in the middle of a walkway and somebody calling you just to say what you doing, and then they ain't got nothing else to say after that. So we want to know and want to hear from you, man. What is one little thing people do that drives you absolutely crazy? Ricky Smiley Morning Show. Good morning. We going to the phone line.
1: Yeah, man, I can't stand when you just got out the shower and then got to go boo-boo. Like, golly, man, I just cleaned my butt and now I got to go boo-boo. Oh, that's crazy.
2: Yes, my name is Tanya, and I hate when I go to the gas station to pump gas. And you know the little thing that you click the lock, you can lock the gas on and it pumps itself?
0: Yep.
2: I hate when that's broke and you got to stand there and hold it and pump your gas yourself by holding it.
3: Yes, my pet peeve is to be at the table with someone and they're crunching and smacking. That just messed my whole day up.
4: One thing I cannot stand, it irritates the hell out of me. I'm 55 years old. My name is Sherry. I live in Tuscaloosa, Alabama. When you open something in my house, my potato chips, my bread, why whatever, please close the lid.
5: I hate when somebody uses the last of toilet paper and don't put a new roll in there, and it's probably right in front of them. I hope their ass catch on fire.
0: Oh, man. Man, what about the toothpicks that snap when you be trying to pick the food out of
6: them? Oh, the wooden ones.
0: Yeah, them little weak toothpicks.
6: They need to throw them away, man. They be dry rotted. Oh, man.
7: What about, I hate when I go to the drive-thru and people in front of me taking too damn long to order. You know what the hell they got on that menu.
6: Right.
7: Have your stuff figured out before you get up to the menu board so you can order and go and pull your ass on around.
0: Or you go
7: sit there for 30 minutes trying to figure out what you want.
6: But what if they ain't never been there?
7: Yeah, who ain't never been to
8: McDonald's.
7: Yeah, McDonald's.
8: Like, you know what
7: Chick-fil-A, whatever. You know what the hell they got.
9: Oh, but you know what? My pet peeve, I hope you're not listening.
7: What?
9: Somebody.
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11: 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Rodney's going to tell you about our traffic this morning in Miami and surrounding areas.
12: 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Glad that you're here. Here's what's happening on your morning commute. An accident in Miami-Dade County. This is the two middle lanes on the Palmetto going northbound right at the 36th Street in the Doral area. And the emergency vehicles in Broward County, Hollywood Boulevard, closed westbound between Park Road and Northwest 35th Avenue. 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Happy birthday going out to Jackie Barr. Also, our very own Christian Cash celebrating a birthday. Jeffrey Humes. Also, Aspen Showers, Ashley Edwards, Davarius Lewis, Patricia Harmons, Anita Kay, Pork Chop, Sydney Dorsalet, and Mr. Vincent Drake. 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Ricky?
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12: Thank you, Ricky. Good morning. And here are some events taking place in South Florida this weekend. 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
15: South Florida premiere of Schoolgirls or the African Mean Girls, a boarding school in Ghana where these young girls are competing for the Miss Ghana pageant. 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
12: 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It's a formal affair featuring the J. Howard Band and celebrating women in law enforcement from Miami-Dade County. 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Happy 74th anniversary to Mount Hermon AME Church, Miami Gardens. Your Hot 5 weather, thunderstorms expected today with a high around 91 right now, cloudy skies and 82 degrees. Those are your Hot 5 headlines.
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1: No, I
2: can't. I see you like it.
3: All right, let's go. You ready? What is what is a Wendy used for?
4: The Wendy. Pass.
3: That's baby gas relief. What team did Angel Reese get traded to?
4: Chicago.
3: Atlanta. Oh. Atlanta.
4: Atlanta.
3: Who founded O Magazine?
4: Oprah.
3: Yes. What is the viral nail trend that uses a magnet to create the 3D effect?
4: Pass.
3: That's cat's eye. Who is the famous matriarch and momager of the Kardashian-Jenner family?
4: Hold on.
3: Momager?
4: Jenny.
3: Kris Jenner.
4: Right, yeah, that's. Well, I get a half a point for that, don't I?
3: No, you said Jenny.
5: It is Jenny, technically.
3: Phillip Banks and Uncle Phil was married to who in Fresh Prince of Bel-Air?
4: I can't think of that lady's name.
3: Her name is Aunt Viv, baby.
5: Oh, man. What's her name? Hey, congratulations, Lakin. You won Special K. What did you win?
6: All right, Lakin. Are you excited right now? Are you ready?
7: I am so
6: for
7: excited.
6: Your amazing, fantastic, much coveted prize pack from America's store, the Dollar Tree. All right, hold on to your hat. 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You got outdoor fun, many hours of outdoor fun with multicolored butterfly nets. There you go.
5: Wow.
6: 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You got a bottle of moisturizing creamy baby oil from Baby Love. 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Okay. From Salty Cat, you got chicken dinner casserole flavor cat food.
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6: Salty Cat. Just a regular cat, it's Salty Cat. All right. Don't go down there. All right.
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6: From Chlorolin, triple action liquid bleach, travel size. 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
6: Don't know where you're going to need to travel with bleach, but hey, you never know.
5: Yeah.
6: You got a pack of 50 balloon clips. Yeah, balloons not included.
5: What do clips do?
6: You clip them onto a balloon, and then you got clips. All right. You got a bag of magical dinosaur fruit-flavored bubble gum. Tasty and delicious.
5: Okay. 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
6: Dinosaur fruit flavored bubble gum. Yeah, that's
5: dinosaur
6: right.
5: Tastes like.
6: It's the Dollar Tree we sell.
7: All
6: right. You got a 3-pack of toddler sized black dress socks. There you go.
5: Man, stop.
6: You got a 2-year-old going to church. All right. And finally, just for us.
5: Hey, a 2-year-old going to a funeral.
6: 2-year-old going to a funeral. There you go. Have the appropriate socks on. And finally, just for us, warming jelly, personal water-based lubricant. A 3-ounce tube, acceptable for TSA and travel. There you go.
5: Wait, what you got, Kay?
6: Yeah, you can travel with that personal lubricant. Yeah, I don't know what kind of trip you're taking, but sounds like a party to me. All right. And it's all yours.
5: As
6: the
5: jelly.
6: Winner. Yeah.
5: Hey, I'm at the warming jelly house.
6: It's $1.25, sir. It's $1.25. Be careful where you put that for $1.25.
5: Man, all right.
6: I'm going to break out. Thank you for winning the Dollar Tree prize pack on the Ricky Smiley Morning Show Battle of the Sexes. 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All right, let's go.
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9: Look where you're going. You know you're driving crazy out there. All right, right in the house of traffic looking right now.
10: 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Check it out online. Got an accident this morning and a road closure. This is Hollywood Boulevard westbound between Park Road and Northwest 35th Avenue in Hollywood. And downtown Miami, you have emergency vehicles blocking the unramp. This is I-395 as you go eastbound, the unramp to Biscayne Boulevard. Also, a disabled vehicle in a left lane, 95 southbound at the Airport Expressway. Delays go all the way back up to Northwest 103rd Street, again, and in the left lane. 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That's right off of I-95 and Sheridan Street. That's exit number 21. Come on by. If you don't have an insurance, just come on by. We'll see. Do the best that we can help you. Happy birthday going out to Mr. Vincent Drake, celebrating a birthday. Sydney Dorosette. Also, Anita Kay, Patricia Harmon, Tavarius Lewis, Ashley Edwards, Aspen Showers, also Jeffrey Humes, Jackie Barr, and Gilda Jackson, all celebrating birthdays with 105. And remember, Ricky Smiley pays your bills less than an hour from now. 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Ricky Smiley pays your bill.
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4: Good morning. It's Friday, September 11th. I'm George Alfredis. Here's what's going on in the news. A quarter century after 9/11, America pauses today to remember the nearly 3,000 lives lost and the moment that changed this country forever. Ceremonies across the country are honoring the nearly 3,000 people killed in the attacks. At the Pentagon, a massive American flag was unfurled ahead of a tribute that President Trump and Pete Hegseth are scheduled to attend momentarily. In Lower Manhattan, security is tight as four former and most silence. And in Shanksville, Pennsylvania, the courage of the passengers of Flight 93 who, in an unimaginable moment, chose to fight back are being remembered with a reading of all 40 passengers and crew members' names, followed by the ringing of the bells of remembrance. And in a sign of just how much time has passed, the TSA is now bringing back a small piece of pre-9/11 life. At 13 airports, eligible visitors can apply for a gateside pass, allowing them to go through security without a plane ticket to meet loved ones at the gate or stay with them until it's time to say goodbye. A simple moment that once felt normal, returning to an America that has never quite been the same. After remembering the lives lost on 9/11, we now turn to politics and a moment from Dallas that was definitely made for the group chat. President Trump closed out the Republican midterm convention last night, repeatedly begging supporters to vote and act like his name is on the ballot. And apparently a regular reminder just wasn't enough. Trump had the entire crowd pledge allegiance to him. And guess what? They did.
5: Please raise your right hand. I pledge to the greatest president in the history of the United States. That I will go out with my family, my friends. I'll do it anyway. I don't care if I'm registered or not. I'm going to try and cheat like hell like they do.
4: Wow. Trump also doubled down on his promise of a $5,000 Trump dividend for every American adult if Republicans maintain control of both House and Senate separately. The Trump administration says nearly 1 million Obamacare customers were overcharged and will get $500 refunds next month. Critics call the timing a political gimmick, question whether Congress must approve the payments, and argue the money helps only a small group while millions face higher premiums. For info on these stories and more, go to RickySmileyMorningShow.com. 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
7: Real quick, man, if you in the DFW, Arlington, Texas, and surrounding areas, tonight is couples date night. 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Follow the Perfect Pair podcast on Instagram and get your tickets and come hang out with us, man. Gonna have a good time. San Francisco 49ers made the Rams look like a high school JV B team last night. They won 27-7, just one game. But the hype behind the Rams is got many peeps putting them boys in the Super Bowl, including myself. It's just one game. We ain't going to panic. Tap the brakes. We're going to see what happens. Big up to the 49ers for getting the job done. And the seventh-ranked Miami Hurricanes embarrassed FAMU last night, 77-7, man. Miami had 856 total yards. They had 42 first downs. 77 points were scored just in three quarters. They eased up and took their foot off the gas and finished the game. They could have easily scored 100 points, man. So Miami for real. And I'm going to go ahead and put this out there right now. My early vote for Heisman Trophy winner this year in college football is Miami wide receiver Malachi Toney. The dude is a dog. If you don't know, Google him. Couple of big college football games this weekend. OU and Michigan. OU should win that game. But number one, Ohio State and Texas Longhorns, number four, they match up. It's going to be a game right here, man. Look, it is what it is. I'm going to go ahead and put it out there. Texas Longhorns going to win this game at home. Oh, yes. Super Dave, you welcome to jump on and put your little 2 cents in if you want to real fast. Texas going to beat Ohio State. It's going down. I can't wait for this game right here, man. Follow me on social media at Rock T Holla. Let's talk sports. Brad got the hot spot right now.
8: Hot spot.
9: Drop it like it's hot. Drop it like it's hot.
10: So hot and
0: in this hat.
8: You can catch me at the hot spot. It's the BRAT.
9: Good morning, Rocky. Good morning, Ricky. Good morning, everybody. I'm your girl, Brat Tat Tat, and this is the hot spot where we bring you music, movies, and more. So let's get on off into it. Congratulations go out to Jill Scott. She just received a major career honor at Billboard's R&B Hip Hop Powers Players Celebration. Now, she was formally inducted into Billboard's R&B Hall of Fame, and during her acceptance speech, she talked about how the power of yes can lead to success. Here's what she said.
10: The power of yes. Many years ago, I had somebody hurt my feelings. I wrote a poem, it made me feel better. I shared it, and my girlfriend said, go read it at a poetry reading. I did. I said yes. Time passed, and another poetry reading, and Questlove from The Roots asked if I would write a hook. I didn't know how to write a hook, but I said yes. So yes is a leap. Yes is scary, yes is thrilling, and my precious career has proven to me when the soul says yes, the juice is worth the squeeze.
4: Ooh, damn. I love that.
9: I love that too. So motivating.
4: Say
9: absolutely
4: yes.
9: Agree with her. Say yes, try it out if you haven't tried it. Take the risk, bet on yourself. You know what I'm saying? All right, y'all, moving on. T.I. is not having it after his sons, King, Damani, and Messiah, started talking about their top five favorite rappers and their dad did not make the cut. Check this out.
11: I just overheard y'all just like tossing names out there. I was just wondering, you know, what y'all going to a concert?
12: Tell my hip-hop.
13: Top five.
11: Okay, so tell me what your list is.
12: I'm going with Kendrick Lamar, Jay-Z, OutKast, J. Cole. I got to say Killer Mike. Now that you said Killer Mike, I got to say Killer Mike.
11: All right, King.
14: We got Young Thug, Future. We got Lil Durk.
15: That's three.
14: Lil Wayne, Lil Baby.
11: I got a list. My top five favorite children.
12: What?
11: Deja, Aris, Meek, Major, and Huey Freeman out the Boondock, man. Y'all disrespectful, man. I can't believe you wouldn't even know these people if it weren't for me.
12: Hey, Pop, you on the list, man.
9: Hey, man, you on the list. Where he at on the list? Y'all didn't say T.I.
4: Gosh. And why he name a whole child from the Doonbok?
9: The Boondocks. That is funny. I loved him. All right, y'all, if you missed any part of the show, make sure you check it out on the Ricky Smiley Morning Show podcast, available wherever you get your podcasts. And you can catch me on my social media at SoSoBrad. Coming up next, y'all, we got Dwight Stone with that praise mixdown right here on the Ricky Smiley Morning Show.
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17: Hey, Ricky, good morning to you. Happy Friday on this 11th day of September 2026. It is 9:35, 25 minutes away from 10 o'clock. And on the roadways, we've got a disabled vehicle. Left lane 95 southbound. This is at the Airport Expressway in Miami-Dade County. A little stop-and-go traffic going all the way up to Northwest 112th Street. Also, another accident, Doral, the Palmetto southbound at Northwest 36th Street. That in the right lane delays going back to Northwest 122nd Street. Another disabled vehicle, Palmetto. This is southbound right at Northwest 74th Street as well. And emergency vehicles on the unramp blocking I-395 eastbound, the unramp to Biscayne Boulevard, US 1. And we have emergency vehicles blocking traffic in Hollywood. Hollywood Boulevard closed westbound between Park Road and Northwest 35th Avenue. 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Happy birthday to Cynthia Lee, Laverne Smith, Gilda Jackson, Jackie Barr, Jeffrey Humes, Aspen Showers, Ashley Edwards, Tavarius Lewis, Pamela Harmon, Anita Kay, also Sidney Dorsett, and Mr. Vincent Drake, all celebrating birthdays with Hot 105. 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Come on by. Once you step in, we get you an appointment. We get you set up. 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
18: Hey, good morning to everyone listening here on Hot 105. I'm 7 News anchor Tavarius Jones, and here's what's making headlines on this Friday morning, September 11th. Starting out in Miami-Dade, where family members are now mourning the loss of a young girl who was struck and killed by a hit-and-run driver. This happened just after 8:30 Wednesday night as the 10-year-old girl and her older brother were riding an e-bike along Northwest 7th Avenue near 117th Street in Northwest Miami-Dade. That's where deputies say a driver involved sped off, leaving the two children in the road unresponsive. And now authorities are searching for the person who was behind the wheel. Investigators say the driver was in a silver Nissan Versa hatchback. Meantime, the young girl's brother remains in the hospital this morning. If you know anything about this incident, you're urged to call Miami-Dade Crime Stoppers. In other news this morning, several City of Miami government offices are set to move to a new facility in a couple years, and some will stay put. Commissioners voting to keep the existing facility on Pan American Drive in Dinner Key. The historic property has been home to City Hall for 70 years. Commissioners voting 4-1 to remain in the current location. Meantime, construction of the new City of Miami Administrative Building at Miami Freedom Park is already underway and set to be complete in 2027 or 2028. Also in the news this morning, South Florida is set to host several events today honoring the lives lost during the September 11th terror attacks. Today marks 25 years since the tragedy. In Miami-Dade, county officials will hold their annual remembrance ceremony at Tropical Park. Over in Broward, the County Aviation Department will host a ceremony at the Fort Lauderdale Hollywood International Airport. For a full list of events today, just head to WSBN.com. I'm Tavares Jones. That's your 7 News update here on the Ricky Smiley Morning Show on Hot 105. 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
3: 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Quite busy for a Friday morning. We've got an accident right lane on the Palmetto southbound, right at 36th Street. Delays going back to Northwest 122nd Street, and an accident center lane on the Palmetto southbound, right at Northwest 103rd Street as well. 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We're having a five happy birthday, Cynthia Lee, Laverne Smith, also Gilda Jackson, Vincent Drake, Sydney Dorsett, Pork Chop, Anita Kay, Patricia Harmon, Ashley Edwards, Tavarius Lewis, and of course, Aspen Showers. 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
3: 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And I want you to come on by. Please take advantage, because it could be something that can save South your Florida. Saying goodbye to two of our wonderful stakeholders, Floyd T. Johnson and Miss E. Pearl Maloney. Floyd Johnson, who served as the Broward County Administrator and the City of Fort Lauderdale Administrator and founder of the National Forum of Black Public Administrators and proud member of the Pride of Fort Lauderdale Elks. Celebration service will be taking place Saturday, 10 a.m. to 12 noon at the Broward County Main Library, 100 South Andrews Avenue in Fort Lauderdale. Our condolences to these two wonderful individuals, E. Pearl Maloney and Floyd T. Johnson. This weekend, the Women of Color Empowerment Institute will host their annual conference and gala. Founder, attorney Bernadette Norris Weeks.
4: September 11th through the 13th here in Fort Lauderdale at the Marriott Harbor Beach Resort and Spa. Our conference starting on September the 11th with a self-care panel hearing from women legislators. On Saturday, September 12th, grounding the moment with immediate past president of the National Link Incorporated, Ethel Isaacs Williams, the Mississippi director of the Southern Poverty Law Center. We have Congresswoman Robin Kelly in the U.S. Senate from Illinois. We have Genesis Robinson, who's executive director of Equal Ground. Marisol Zenteno, who is the president of the League of Women Voters of Miami. The Future of AI and Medicine with Dr. Letitia Rowe and Dr. Anique Bryant. Dr. DeAngela Burns, author of Made for This. Jackie Wright, global technology expert, the vice president at LinkedIn. Paula Madison, media executive and news industry icon. Leader Richardson, who's a former executive and vice president of content and brand strategy at CBS. The conversation with Vivica A. Fox, facilitated by our own local Constance Jones with NBC6. 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We'll be honoring Judge J. Michelle Child. She was up at the same time that Judge Ketanji Brown Jackson was up to be one of the two women to be considered for the Supreme Court. We'll also have our own Benjamin Crump end on Sunday with the Sisterhood Health and Wellness Breakfast. 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
3: Your 105 weather. Thunderstorms expected today with a high around 91. Right now we have cloudy skies and 82 degrees. 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
17: Out of 5 from Mount Hermon AME Church in Miami Gardens, we have the senior pastor, Nathaniel Robinson III. How are you, sir?
18: I'm outstanding.
17: Also, we have attorney and trustee, attorney Stanley Lewis. How are you?
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19: That we'll be acknowledging and recognizing and celebrating women in law enforcement who have risen to the office of chief in different municipalities, chief from Miami Gardens, chief from North Miami, our sheriff of Miami-Dade County. Entertainment by Jay Howard. He and his live band will be dancing and great food at the gala on the 12th. It is a formal event.
18: 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Service will be at 10 o'clock a.m.
19: Our guest speaker, Elder Kenneth A. Duke, the pastor emeritus of New Jerusalem Primitive Baptist Church on Sunday, September the 13th at 10 a.m.
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17: Senior pastor, Mount Hermon AME Church Miami Gardens, Nathaniel Robinson III, and trustee, the extraordinary Stanley Lewis. Thank you, gentlemen.
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Sing too loud. We'll handle the soundtrack. Today's R&B and old school. Hot 105, the soul of Miami.

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It's Mark Young. Got $1,000 for you for a Friday. 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

0: 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It's Mark Young. You know, it might not be Friday night, but somebody's definitely going to get paid. 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You have until 10:30 to do it. Speaking of special, man, you know that game last night between the Mets and the Marlins? That was special. That was very special because even though the Marlins didn't win, so they erased an 8-0 deficit in the game in the sixth inning. They tied it up 8-8, but they ultimately lost that game to the Mets 15-14. Shout out to them, though. That was a great game. You know, we got a lot of hits, too, just like the Marlins hitting it out the park. Yeah, hang close because I got Jamie Foxx with his hit Unpredictable. Also TLC and No Scrubs, Chris Brown, Residuals, hang close.
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18: Yeah, ladies, I know you're tired of the same old thing. Things have become so mundane. I mean, your bedroom is just so cold. It's so cold, but I'm here to tell you, I got a strategy. We better heat it up. Come on.

TLC. She had to take some time off the road because of her sickle cell. Yeah, so prayers up and get well soon to T-Boz of TLC. It's Mark Young. I 105 today's R&B and old school. Ricky Smiley's paying your bills. 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

0: Hot 105, today's R&B and Old School, home of the Ricky Smiley Morning Show. It's Mark Young. I don't know if you heard about this one. Man, I looked at it and I was like, is this right? But actor Nicolas Cage said he's having some massive gas leaks. I thought he ate that lettuce and now he's having some problems in the bathroom. But I looked closer and it said, no, it's a massive sinkhole that opened up underneath his driveway, swallowed up his driveway and some of his house. On his property in Malibu, California, and now it's forcing emergency evacuations for over 30 neighborhood properties. Wow. Well, I hope nobody's hurt. I know he's a little annoyed about that. But as long as nobody's hurt, that's okay. But I know you won't be hurting because I got $1,000 for you. That's coming up at noon. Ricky Smiley is paying your bills. All you have to do is just show up. Make sure you have that Hot 105 app out. You know, have it all warmed up and ready to go because you could win $1,000. Hang close.
1: What if your whole office didn't have to worry about lunch at all?
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24: 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Keep believing. And remember, your story isn't over. And the best chapters still lie ahead. Marvin Sapp now, never would have made it on Hot 105. Never.

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I'm wiser.

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1: It's not Shelby, but I do have what's trending. So you remember the T-Rex burger, right? Well, Wendy's brought it back, the T-Rex burger. So don't get excited. It's this monster of a burger, and it's only in Edmonton, Oklahoma. So they have a challenge. That's 9 patties, 9 slices of cheese, all the toppings, all that. You have 9 minutes to eat it. All of it, including the fries and the drink. And if you do, you get a T-shirt that says, "I survived the T-Rex burger," and then a mystery prize. I don't know what that mystery prize is, but I think the mystery prize should be a cardiologist.
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High School, home of the Ricky Smiley Morning Show. It's Mark Young. Make sure you warm up that Hot 105 app of yours because it could score you $1,000 for paying your bills. 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

0: 5. Today's Harm being old school, home of the Ricky Smiley Morning Show. It's Mark Young. Guest star for Shelby. And I got $1,000 sitting right here. So you can win this money. That's coming up in minutes at noon. Somebody's going to walk away with $1,000. Might as well be you because the weekend is here. And we got a lot of stuff to accomplish this weekend. We got the Dolphins in Las Vegas. They're playing in Las Vegas. They're going to win that game. That's right. I said it. I'm claiming it. just like you can claim this money. So hang close. Make sure you have that Hot 105 app out and ready to go. Big shout out to a good friend of ours here at Hot 105, Taraji P. Henson, celebrating a birthday today. Happy birthday to Taraji P. Henson. Also, Ludacris, rapper Ludacris, celebrating a birthday as well. If that's you, if you're celebrating yours, let me know about it. Use that open mic feature on that Hot 105 app.
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0: Find today's R&B and old school, home of the Ricky Smiley Morning Show. It's Mark Young, my man Ricky Smiley, putting it down. He's got $1,000 for you right here. Your next chance to win is at 2 p.m. And a big shout out to my boy right there, DP. He's putting it down in the mix, the old school reunion mix at noon. Thank you so much for that. Hang close, though. I got all your favorite music on the way. Going to kick everything off with Tupac, Dear Mama, next.
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3: Miami, we've grown up together, and every chapter had a song. 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
1: All right.

and old school home of the Ricky Smiley Morning Show. And you're shot at $1,000. That happens at 2 p.m. today. But look what I got. I've got tickets to experience Disney magic. That's coming up in minutes. So I've got all the details on that on the way in about 15 minutes. So hang close. Atlantic Stars on Hot 105, the soul of Miami.

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0: It's not Shelby, it's Mark Young, but I do have what's trending. So Wendy's brought back the T-Rex burger. Unfortunately, you cannot get it here in the state of Florida. It is available in Oklahoma, though. Yeah, good for them, right? So the T-Rex burger is getting a lot of attention. It's a challenge they have going on. If you can eat this thing in 9 minutes, they're going to give you a prize. It's 9 beef patties. 9 beef patties. 9 slices of cheese and all the toppings. Yeah, that's not a burger. That's a mortgage payment because it is kind of expensive. It's a mortgage payment with pickles. I've seen it. So if you can finish this T-Rex burger, you get a prize, which is the T-shirt. I survived the T-Rex, and then you get this mystery prize. I don't know what it is, but I speculate it's a cardiologist with an ambulance waiting outside. And also, singer Victoria Monet, she just announced that her Frequency of Love tour is hitting Fort Lauderdale in November 7th. So while Wendy's got a lot of people fighting for their arteries, Victoria Monet got us fighting for concert tickets.
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the bow. 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

0: Jodeci on tour right now doing their thing. They're saying, ladies, come and talk to me. I know that's right. 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Hopefully, they can have a great weekend. If they win this game in Las Vegas on Sunday, yeah, they're playing Vegas on Sunday, so I'm claiming it already a Miami win, right? Of course.
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0: and Old School home of the Ricky Smiley Morning Show. It's Mark Young. You know, all roads lead to Hard Rock Stadium the 19th and 20th of this month because Bruno Mars is going to be in the building. So I hear he's bringing Anderson .Paak with him. And yeah, they're definitely going to be doing their thing just like you are this weekend because hopefully you can win this money. The keyword is free, F-R-E-E, free for $1,000 of Ricky Smiley's money. You still have until 2:30 to enter this keyword in. A few more minutes left. Hang close, though. Got music on the way from Ashanti, Happy, also Monica on the way.
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Today's R&B and Old School, home of the Ricky Smiley Morning Show. It's Mark Young. 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

0: 105. Today's RV, an old school home of the Ricky Smiley Morning Show. It's Mark Young. Thank you so much for listening and hanging out with me. I do appreciate that. I've been guest starring for Shelby. It is Friday. Might be a little rainy in some places, but don't worry about that. You know, if you can win this money, this $1,000, I'm sure that'll make everything all right. That'll brighten up your day. So Big Lip has your chance to win $1,000 coming up at 5 p.m. And yeah, make sure you have that Hot 105 app on your phone so you can win this money. Have yourself a great weekend.
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0: To the 90s when they was fine. Mm. It wasn't no BBLs. 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
0: 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Start me talking about the 90s fine, boy. 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

Hey ho, hey ho, TGIF, thank God it is Friday, baby. All right, I'm flying solo today. My girl Shelby is still at Disney. And yes, I'm low-key hating, but it's all good. She'll be back on Monday. But we're going to have some fun today, okay? So here we go. I was thinking about this yesterday because Tony Sko, who comes on in the 4 o'clock hour with me, you know, he did this thing about, you know, back in the day candies with hood candies, talking about like Now and Laters, Lemon Heads, and all the rest of that stuff. So I was like, man, that would be good for something for me to do today. So today, you know, we're talking about things we did back in the day that these kids today could never survive. All right, I'm going to start off with a couple of them, okay? Here we go. Your mama's sending you to the store with a handwritten note. Your mama ain't never sent you to the corner store with a note. How about having one TV in the whole house, all right? Even better. Remember, we would go outside with absolutely no plan. We was just happy to be outside. And I got one even better. How about your mama sending you to the store with food stamps? Talking about his new money. All right, so check it out, y'all. It's Friday. We're going to have some fun. I like to call this like a hood nostalgic Friday, all right? Here we go. So we're talking about things that we did back in the day that today's kids could never survive. Hit us up right now, 888-550-9105. That's 888-550.

0: What's up?
1: Hi, Big Lil.
0: What up?
1: Something is going on Broward Boulevard, all the way to East Broward Andrews. You cannot get if police is backed up. I don't know what's going on, but you cannot get trying to get to West Broward or trying to get to Sixth Street or Northwest Sixth Street. Mm-hmm. You can't get anywhere. Second Street. Downtown Andrews Avenue, they all blocked.
0: All right, I appreciate it, my little street traffic reporter.
1: They blocking everything.
0: Got you.
1: They blocking everybody.
0: All right, well, you just let everybody know, all right? Appreciate you.
1: Okay.

0: The soul of Miami, Big Lip and Shelby Rush, and welcome to the show. Yes, I'm flying solo still, but Shelby will be back on Monday. You know, she's coming back from Disney, but you know what? Business as usual. It's Friday. I figure we have some fun with this today, all right? So I was listening to Tony Skoll, who comes on in the 4 o'clock hour on my show, and I was like, man, what he's talking about today is really funny. He was talking about hood candy, so it made me just, like, reflect to, like, back in the day. And I'm like, man, these kids got it easy. So today's question is, what did we do back in the day that these kids could never survive? What's up?
1: What's up, business? Happy Friday to you, dog.
0: What up? Talk to me.
1: Your show is not long enough to go through what these kids cannot survive. What we survived.
0: You did right. Like?
1: Modern technology, no phones, no air conditioning, having to stay outside all damn day with only the water hose to drink out of, because if you go in and out, you got to stay in or you ain't going out no more.
0: They don't have no idea. Listen, not being able to call your friends because ain't no cell phone. Then it was the house phone, like you said. And then drinking out of that water hose. But first of all, you had to let the lizard come out first. Can you turn it on and let the lizard run out of it first? And then you would drink it.
1: Wait about, and that boiling hot water, because I stayed outside. Okay, that thing was.
0: Yeah, and we drank hot water. You're right, because if we went inside, what happened?
1: We was inside for the rest of the day. We was not going outside no more. Okay, and if you go inside, you're doing chores. You're going to mop the floor. You're going to sweep. You're going to go underneath the couch. You're going to
0: do
1: the windows.
0: Oh, my God. My mama,
1: you know what I'm saying?
0: My mama called it washing the woodworks. I had to wash the baseboards. So mama called it the woodwork.
1: You know what I'm saying? Okay.
0: These kids don't have no clue. They would never survive.
1: You have 911 knocking at your door, sir.
0: All day. Well, listen, thank you. I appreciate it. Thank you, babe.
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0: Joe Shelby. We'll be back on Monday, all right? So listen, we're having some fun with this today. Here's what we're talking about. Things that we had to do back in the day that these kids today could never survive.
1: Okay, TV going off at a certain time.
0: Oh, my. You see, I know what you're talking about, but you really showing your age. Ah, we didn't have no cable. We knew it was over as soon as they start playing the Star Spangled Banner. Oh, say, Jenny.
1: Right. Okay. And then you got the snowy static on the TV.
0: Yeah, man. See, they don't understand. And that's what, and that's how Poltergeist messed us all up. We was like, oh, hell no.
1: We went to bed before that came on.
0: Right? When we saw that fuzz, we turned that TV the hell off. Yes. We saw that static. Not I. All right, you have a good one.

0: talk to me, baby.
1: Yeah, how you doing?
0: I'm good.
1: I'm glad I met you Sunday.
0: Well, Sunday, so I was there. Where was you at?
1: I know. I gave you a hug and I took a picture with you.
0: I don't know. Listen, I don't know. Something was, I don't know. That was an alcohol-induced afternoon, so my apologies.
1: Oh, no, you're fine. I enjoy you, Shelby. I enjoy all y'all.
0: Oh, thank you. We enjoyed you, too, even though I don't remember, but it's all good.
1: Well, the comment, like you said, about the kids these days, look, I remember you better be in the house before the street lights come on.
0: What? Talk about it. We didn't have no watch, but we knew.
1: Nothing.
0: When that
1: nothing
0: street light came on, we knew exactly what time it was, right?
1: Right. So how is your arm doing?
0: It's actually my shoulder, and it's doing a little bit better. I actually had an MRI on Monday, so man, I gotta call and get my results right now. So I'll figure out everything next week.
1: Well, I'm praying for you. I keep you in prayer.
0: All right. Well, thank you, baby. I'll be all good, all right? Thank you. You have a good one.
1: You too.

0: soul of Miami. Big Lip and Shelby rushing the courts. This is the show, but I'm flying solo today. My girl Shelby will be back on Monday. TGIF, thank God it's Friday. And don't forget Ricky Smiley's panels bills. Win $1,000 five times a day every weekday. 5 o'clock is your next shot at that cash. All right, here we go. We had some fun with this today. Oh, wait, before I forget, man, happy birthday shout out going to my boy Carlos out there. You know, Carlos, the promoter, been around forever. Yeah, celebrating his 65th birthday. Brother, you getting closer to Jesus. You're doing them AARP parties now. All right, now. Anyway, y'all, here's what we're talking about today. We're talking about back in the day, like things that we had to go through that today's kids would never survive.
1: Big Lip, kids today could not stand the ass whooping that our parents put us on.
0: Oh, my God.
1: They couldn't stand it. They wouldn't be able to live.
0: You know what? You are right. The things that our kids would not be able to survive is the way that we got our ass whooped.
1: Exactly.
0: My daddy.
1: Got my ass whooped with an extension cord.
0: I done got hit with a frying pan. I done got, listen, you ever get your ass whooped so bad that you got marks that your mama make you stay home from school?
1: Yes, I had them welts on my ass. Let me tell you, I couldn't go to school.
0: Listen, my daddy one time beat me with a paddle. Like, I was pledging. Like, serious, that's why. I'm not going to lie, it made pledging in college rather easy.
1: Big Lip, I remember my dad beat my brothers with a water hose. He told them not to leave out of the city where we stayed at. And they left anyway. When they came home, they met him with a water hose.
0: Let me tell you something. You know what? We're going to end the show on this. The one thing that today's kids could not survive more than anything else was the ass whoopers that we got.
1: That's right. And it made me the woman I am today.
0: Absolutely. Well, it didn't help with me. I still get in trouble. I get in trouble in my relationships. I get in trouble at my job. It ain't work for me, but it was worth a try. All right. You have a good one.
1: You too.
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1: Joe, what's going on, brother?
2: 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Today is a day about remembering. 25 years later, SoFlo honoring and remembering the lives lost from the 9/11 attacks. From Miami-Dade to Broward, many ceremonies being held, and first responders are sharing their stories, speaking on their personal connection to that horrific date. While people are also working on giving back to the community today, more than 1,000 volunteers are at the Hard Rock Stadium. They're packing more than 270,000 healthy, non-perishable meals for local families at risk of hunger.
1: Up.
2: Yeah, man, it's a really good thing they're doing. 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They're participating in Rock the Climb. They're climbing 110 stories in those stairwells, representing
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1: 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My knees are way too bad for that, but I appreciate what they're doing.
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1: 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Well, listen, I appreciate you. 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
2: 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Have a great weekend.
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8: Good afternoon to you. Let's start off with Miami-Dade County. We do have on the Palmetto Expressway southbound, the on-ramp from Northwest 103rd Street, it is closed because of an accident. Also in Dade County on I-95 southbound, right after the Dolphin Expressway, we have some police activity that's blocking the three right lanes. Moving over to Broward County, we do have an accident on I-95 at southbound, right at State Road 84, which is Miracle Mile. The right lane is blocked. 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
4: Yo, it's your man Tony Sko, along with my brother Big Lip for yet another Feel Good Friday. Mm-hmm. And I got some things that make me feel good, my brother.
5: All right.
4: So I'm going to run them on down to you.
5: Talk to me.
4: Like, for instance, I feel good when I get to the checkout and realize I actually have cash in my Apple Wallet. I'm like, hey, let me just tap my phone and get this Starbucks.
5: No doubt.
4: I am winning.
5: No doubt.
4: Hey, I feel good when I get the corner piece of cake that has all of the extra icing on it.
5: Mm-hmm.
4: I'm like, wait, hold on. Is it my birthday? Y'all gotta be kidding me. Come on. Hey, Big Lip.
5: What up?
4: I feel good when I pull up to a meter and it still has some time left on it.
5: Right.
4: I'm like, you know what? I'm getting ready to stay here until all of this time runs out. For real.
5: Right, right, right.
4: Hey, I feel good
5: when
4: I get all the way through the self-checkout without messing nothing up.
5: What?
4: I'm like, that's wait, me. You mean to tell me I had everything in the correct bagging area the whole time? What? And lastly, lastly on the Feel Good Friday, I feel good when I go to get ice cream out the freezer and there's just enough in the container for me.
5: Yeah.
4: I'm like, you know what? I don't even need to grab a bowl. I'm
5: at
4: about
5: all.
4: To knock all of this back.
5: All of it.
4: Yo,
5: all of it.
4: It's your man, Tony Sko, along with my brother, Big Lip, on yet another Feel Good Friday.
5: All right, my brother.
4: I feel good.
5: I appreciate you. I feel good, too, family.
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3: Okay, so we have a lot going on in Miami-Dade County. First off, I-95 southbound after the Dolphin. We do have some police activity blocking the three right lanes. Also in Dade County on I-95 southbound, the off-ramp to US 441 has a crash. The off-ramp right lane is blocked. One more in Miami-Dade County on the Florida Turnpike northbound, the off-ramp to the Don Shula Expressway has an accident. The off-ramp left lane's blocked. Moving over to Broward County, there is an accident on I-95 southbound. It's right at State Road 84, which is Marina Mile. The right lane is blocked. 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
17: Hey, what's going on, Ricky? All right, today's keyword is flush, all right? F-L-U-S-H. Flush, okay? F-L-U-S-H, flush, all right? Now, I know I ain't the only man in the world who woman get on me about I don't flush all the time. LS, do you ever have that problem when your woman get mad because you don't flush?
18: I flush every time.
17: No, you
18: man.
17: Don't. Is
18: yes,
17: it just
18: sir.
17: Me?
18: It's
17: no,
18: just you.
17: Ladies, you. No, it's not just me. Sometimes I be, you know, I just forget
18: nope.
17: to flush.
18: Nope.
17: All right. All right, anyway, y'all, flush, go ahead and submit it. LS, guest starring for DJ Sko,
18: yeah.
17: whatever. Hey, y'all, flush, there it is, all right? Call it what you want.
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0: my brother?
1: Man, I'm just happy to be here, man.
0: I'm going to get a t-shirt that says, I'm just happy to be here.
1: I already got it made.
0: All right, done deal. Let's see, so far ahead of me. There you go. All right, so check it out, man. Listen. The keyword is flush, F-L-U-S-H. If your house is about to get ready, what do? You flush it down the toilet all day.
1: Ain't supposed to have it in the house.

0: Yeah, ask for either one of them when y'all go over there. Don't ask for nobody else, okay? Because that's the only way you can get that $250 gift card when you purchase a vehicle. They'll definitely take care of you and treat you like family. Just tell you what, the Big Lip hookup.
1: Man, I got to go see them, right?
0: Okay.
1: I really need to go see them. They got this Tahoe that's online over there. I need to go get that.
0: Oh, okay. I think it's a whole name, Tahoe.
1: Oh, boy. This... I can't have a serious conversation with this guy.
0: Anyway, Sandy, he's coming to get that Tahoe.
1: Yep.
0: Just gonna let y'all know.
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0: Joe, what's going on, brother?
3: Hey, Big Lip. Today is a day about remembering. 25 years later, SoFlo honoring and remembering the lives lost from the 9/11 attacks. From Miami-Dade to Broward, many ceremonies being held, and first responders are sharing their stories, speaking on their personal connection to that horrific day. While people are also working on giving back to the community today, more than 1,000 volunteers are at the Hard Rock Stadium. They're packing more than 270,000 healthy, non-perishable meals for local families at risk of hunger.
1: Up.
3: Yeah, man, it's a really good thing they're doing. All those meals are donated to Feeding South Florida and Food Rescue U.S. South Florida. Meanwhile, at the Seminole Hard Rock Hotel and Casino, firefighters, man, they are really working out there. They're participating in Rock the Climb. They're climbing 110 stories in those stairwells, representing
1: pass.
3: The height, yeah, man, of the World Trade Center towers there. That is a lot
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3: of stairs.
0: Listen, big ups to them. I applaud them. My knees are way too bad for that, but I appreciate what they're doing.
3: Yeah, definitely different ways to remember.
0: All right, Joe. Well, listen, I appreciate you. Thank you for getting us up to date, all right?
3: All right, Big Lip. Have a great weekend.
0: All right, you got it.
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6: Good afternoon to you. Let's start off with Broward. We do have a disabled vehicle on the Florida Turnpike. It's southbound right after Griffin Road. The right lane is blocked. Also in Broward County, I-95 northbound, the off-ramp to westbound Sunrise Boulevard has emergency vehicles and the off-ramp's closed. Your alternate there is going to be to exit at Broward Boulevard. Moving over to Miami-Dade County, Northwest 67th Avenue, which is Ludlam Road between Northwest 25th Street and Northwest 36th Street is closed for emergency vehicles. Your alternate is going to be Milam Dairy Road. 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I'm Nikki Ramirez. 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

0: and specifically asked for one of them three. And you don't remember no name? Ask for Sandy, because Sandy the money lady. If your credit tore up on the floor, I swear she got a way of making things disappear. Like a typical Haitian woman.
1: Sandy, I'm coming to see you.
0: She make things disappear. Okay, she that don't matter. Sandy, take care of you. All right, there it is. All right. Any shout-outs before we ride out, bro?
1: No, saving the shout-outs for later, man.
0: All right, there it is. All right, sorry. So there's, I guess that's anything I want to say. Nah, that's pretty much about it. Okay, guys. All right, you know.

0: gentlemen, T.I. And he was just, and I'm really offended, man. He was sitting up here laughing at me because my shirt wasn't all the way up to the top.
1: What do you mean, bro? My shirt wasn't all the way up to the top. I thought you tried to look like me. Man, you know what I'm saying? Going up that drill like the youth pastor.
0: This means you ain't gonna preach long.
1: Yeah, man.
0: Yeah, but we got one of those suits from K&G. That means you're gonna be preaching for about 3 hours.
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5: Good afternoon. Let's start off with Broward County. We do have I-95 northbound. The off-ramp to westbound Sunrise Boulevard has emergency vehicles blocking the off-ramp. Your alternate's going to be to exit at Broward Boulevard. Moving over to Miami-Dade County, Northwest 67th Avenue, which is Ludlam Road between Northwest 25th Street and Northwest 36th Street, is closed because of emergency vehicles. Your alternate there is going to be Milam Dairy Road. 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

at that Usher and Chris Brown concert if you go with your girl, because wandering eyes will get you beat the hell up, because that's even rough. I won't even go with my woman to the concert because it's like, why? Why am I even going to put myself through that? Anyway, hi.

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1: Joe, what's going on, brother?
2: Hey, Big Lip. 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While people are also working on giving back to the community today, more than 1,000 volunteers are at the Hard Rock Stadium. They're packing more than 270,000 healthy, non-perishable meals for local families at risk of hunger.
1: Up.
2: Yeah, man, it's a really good thing they're doing. 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Meanwhile, at the Seminole Hard Rock Hotel and Casino, firefighters, man, they are really working out there. They're participating in Rock the Climb. They're climbing 110 stories in those stairwells, representing
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0: man with issues, baby holding it down. And of course, Ricky Smiley's paying those bills and $1,000 five times a day. Your next shot at that cash is coming up when, baby? Oh, that would be Monday morning at 8 a.m. Go ahead and get that money, all right? You know what's coming up next is all about the show after party. All right, so listen, we had so much fun earlier. All I can say is this. You are going to love this one. We'll take you back to your childhood on this topic, all right? Listen, we're having fun with this. It's Friday. You know how it is, all right? The show after party is coming up. We have the side. Get ready. We are the soul of Miami. 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

0: Shelby Rush. And of course, this is the show, but I'm flying solo today. My girl Shelby will be back on Monday. TGIF, thank God it's Friday. And don't forget, Ricky Smiley's paying those bills. Win $1,000 five times a day, every weekday. 5 o'clock is your next shot at that cash. All right, here we go. We had some fun with this today. Oh, wait, before I forget, man, happy birthday shout out going to my boy Carlos out there. You know, Carlos, the promoter, been around forever. Yeah, celebrating his 65th birthday. Brother, you getting closer to Jesus. You're doing them AARP parties now. All right, now. Anyway, y'all, here's what we're talking about today. We're talking about back in the day, like things that we had to go through that today's kids would never survive.
1: Big lips. These kids today could not stand the ass whooping that our parents put us on.
0: Oh, my God.
1: They couldn't stand it. They wouldn't be able to live.
0: You know what? You are right. The things that our kids would not be able to survive is the way that we got our ass whooped.
1: Exactly. I got my ass whooped with an extension cord.
0: Yes. I got hit with a frying pan. Listen, you ever get your ass whooped so bad that you got marks that your mama make you stay home from school?
1: Yes, I had them welts on my ass. Let me tell you, I couldn't go to school.
0: Listen, my daddy one time beat me with a paddle. Like, I was pledging. Like, serious, that's why. Now, I'm not going to lie, it made pledging in college rather easy.
1: Big lip. I remember my dad beat my brothers with a water hose. He told them not to leave out of the city where we stayed at. And they left anyway. When they came home, they met him with a water hose.
0: Let me tell you something. You know what? We're going to end the show on this. The one thing that today's kids could not survive more than anything else was the ass whoopers that we got.
1: That's right. And it made me the woman I am today.
0: Absolutely. Well, it didn't help with me. I still get in trouble. I get in trouble in my relationships. I get in trouble at my job. It ain't work for me, but it was worth a try. All right. You have a good one.
1: You too.
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Do you know that Ja Rule actually originally sang the verse, but they took him off because he was charging way too much money on the credits? So that's Fat Joe going, got to do, got to do. Yeah, Ja Rule's on it originally.

0: Fire with the soul of Miami, your man with issues, bringing the point of down. Of course, Ricky Smiley's paying those bills, win $1,000 five times a day. Next shot at that cash, baby. You know what time it is? Coming up on our Monday morning at 8 a.m., all right? Coming up on the other side, it's all about the show after party. As an after party, after party. What is wrong with me today? DJ Skull, DP, my boy DJ LS1, he's going to kick off the festivities. So, you know, that's what we do, all right? It's coming up next, the show after party. Not the show after party. What is wrong with me? I'm talking about the thunderstorm. I've been on too long, y'all. I've been on too long. Thunderstorms coming up next. Get ready. Hot 105.
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20: Man, I love this place. I've been surfing here since I was a kid. Now, seeing my grandson out on the water, it means everything to me. Watching him and taking in the blue waves, the sea breeze, the blurry horizon.
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23: Every Friday, the quiet storm rolls through, and the thunderstorm arrives in the Magic City. 5 hours of today's R&B and old school in the mix. 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

0: best show. Depends on the crowd. It depends on how I feel. Depends on how well me and LS sync up that night. Me and LS won. It's like, with looks, we can communicate.
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2: What type of game is being played? How's it doing, Jack?